I might lose my mind. Waking when the sun's down, riding all these highs, waiting for the calm down. Walk these streets with me, I'm doing decently, just glad that I can breathe.

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0: Here we
1: go. What are you doing?
0: Does it look like I'm doing? No.
1: Dyeing our hair.
0: No, stop. Stop.
1: Ow. Shut the fuck up.
0: You're never gonna be.
1: 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Trust me. I know what I'm doing.